0: It's Backstage Country. I'm Elena. Listen to that. That's a bar owner sigh if I've ever heard one. Chris Young is here. And I do want to talk about the bar that is on the way right down the street from us in Nashville. Famous Friends, it's on the way. I'm so excited for you. Congratulations first, because that's a huge accomplishment.
1: Thank you.
0: Tell me, though, what is it like actually trying to make this a reality? Yeah, I bet. Yeah.
1: It's been a lot, but it's because I want it to be right.
0: Yeah.
1: And it may work, it may not. You don't ever know. It's just like any other business that you start or try to attempt. I'm trying to make something special. We're going to have, you know, obviously a sports bar.
0: Yeah.
1: But it's also, I've already had people reach out to me from different sports organizations that are like, when we come through Nashville, we want to do a private event there. And I've done little touches all the way through of, you know, signed memorabilia from sports teams, plaques from artists that I've worked with, plaques from some friends of mine that I wasn't a part of just to celebrate them. Definitely great sound system, great food. Tried to make the vibe and the atmosphere in there great. Put in a lot of new TVs.
0: Oh.
1: There's also a we used like basically PGA level turf on the outside and covered the patio so that you can sit outside and not be in direct sunlight.
0: In the front patio?
1: Uh-huh. So you can have your dogs out there. There's already some Porter the Dog themed merch.
0: I would have been shocked if it wasn't dog friendly.
1: Oh yeah. You know I've gotta be dog friendly.
0: Yeah.
1: So, you know, a lot of little things like that. Actually, if you go, I don't know if I want to give this away, but I guess I'm going to. If you go in the bathrooms, there are photos in black and white, very regal, of dogs pooping.
0: I love it. I love it. Feels perfect, just, too, for a sports bar.
1: Just a little personal touch.
0: When you thought of that, when you were inspired from that, were you like, oh, yeah, this is really where we're digging?
1: I was like, you know, first we had dogs playing poker. Now we have dogs pooping.
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23: Lows of a low around 53. Tonight, under partly cloudy skies, south winds around 5 miles per hour. Mainly cloudy skies expected. Tomorrow, chance for storms, highs around 80. Cloudy tomorrow night, storms likely 56. 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Currently, it's 72 degrees.
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0: It's Backstage Country. I'm Elena. Chris Young is your host this week. And Chris, we have been able to get nostalgic a lot this week because, you know, your career longevity is incredible and something that's really hard to come by these days. You know, you've been around for over two decades, and there's people that, you know, are listening right now that don't know a world of country music without Chris Young. And you've gone through so many changes. What today, how would you say that your definition of success has changed since, let's say, when you won Nashville Star 20 years ago?
1: Which a lot of people don't even remember I was on that show, which is wild.
0: So crazy.
1: Yeah, I would say for me, I don't know that there is categorically a definition of success, because you're always moving the goalpost, right?
0: Exactly.
1: Everybody has a five-year plan until they get done with the first 5 years and they're like, oh, I need another one.
0: Mm-hmm.
1: You know, I think it's just me trying to make the best music that I can and not forgetting the little things, because, you know, once you've had a number one, you're like, okay, now I want another one.
0: Yeah.
1: Or another number one, or a bigger number one. Oh, I'd sold, you know, 2 million copies of this. Now I want to sell 4 million copies. And then once you've done 4 million copies, then you're like, oh, now I got to sell 6 million copies.
0: Yeah.
1: And sometimes you miss the forest for the trees a little bit when you get into that,
0: yeah,
1: you know, thinking style, I guess. There's probably a more eloquent way to put that, but you really do need to look at every moment and just be like, man, this was cool. This didn't have to be the biggest thing that I ever did.
0: Like,
1: it just had to be really enjoy the moment.
0: Yeah.
1: And enjoy, you know, one person coming up going, this is my favorite song. And that was when I first got started. I can't count how many interviews that I said this in, but my goal was always and only to have one person somewhere be like, that was my favorite song.
0: You've done that many a times at this point.
1: Well, we get lost in comment sections entirely too much.
0: Well, yeah,
1: lately.
0: Gets the best of us.
1: It's really easy to see all the negatives, but,
0: yeah,
1: you know, it's sort of like when you start out as an artist, you might have 85 no's. All you need is one yes.
0: Mm-hmm.
1: That's it.
0: Yep. What would you say right now that, because that goalpost continues to move and will always continue to move, and I love what you're saying about, like, not having to chase that all the time, sitting in your moments. What is the last time that you really sat in a moment and appreciated what was going on?
1: Listening to mixes on this record.
0: Yeah?
1: Yeah. I had one night where I was just like, I want to go through all this one more time and just listen to everything. And not listen for, you know, is this the correct guitar pass off of chorus two that I liked?
0: Not producer brain.
1: Yeah. Just turn my brain off and just listen to my record and enjoy it instead of trying to nitpick it.
0: Yeah.
1: Yeah.
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15: Lows of a low around 53. Tonight, under partly cloudy skies, south winds around 5 miles per hour. Mainly cloudy skies expected. Tomorrow, chance for storms, highs around 80. Cloudy tomorrow night, storms likely 56. From the Weatherology Weather Center, powered by weatherology.com, I'm meteorologist Jennifer Wojcicki for 106 KIX. Currently, it's 72 degrees.
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0: It's Backstage Country, and I'm Elena. We got Chris Young here, who is an Opry member, of course, among many other things. But, you know, earlier we were talking about 10 years of Sober Saturday Night, and it's crazy that you are going to be celebrating your 10-year Opry membership anniversary next year already. What has becoming an Opry member done for you, your life, your career, your personality? Like, what has that done to you?
1: You know, I don't know if it's changed anything about me, but it is one of the things I'm most proud of.
0: Yeah.
1: You know, that's the history of country music to me is very, very important. It's one of those things where, you know, my grandfather brought me up listening to 45s and 78s at his house of, you know, Marty Robbins and Lefty Frizzell and a lot of artists that don't get talked about nearly as much anymore. And it seems like it's so far away time-wise, but that's sort of what the Opry is all about, as it's where, you know, the history of country music and the future of country music all can sort of exist in the same sandbox.
0: Yeah.
1: It's just an honor to be a part of that family, and it really is a family.
0: Mm-hmm. How would you describe that family? Like, what makes it a family?
1: Oh, probably dysfunctional like all the other ones. No, I'm kidding. It's really, really great. Every time I walk in there, I'm like sort of imposter syndrome a little bit.
0: Really?
1: I'm like, am I supposed to be here? Yeah, I'm supposed to be here.
0: Like literally, right? A member for 10 years.
1: Yeah. But it's just such a huge deal to be a part of that membership. I can definitely like wax poetic about it at any given point in time, but walking into the circle is still always a big deal.
0: Yeah.
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18: Lows of aloft around 53. Tonight, under mainly clear skies, winds out of the south around 5 miles per hour. Chance for storms. Tomorrow, daytime highs approaching 80. Cloudy skies with a few peaks of sun. Thunderstorms likely. Tomorrow night, lows of aloft around 56. Cloudy skies expected. I'm meteorologist Jennifer Wojcicki for 106 Kicks. Right now, it's 72 degrees.
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0: This is Chris Young, your host of Backstage Country All This Week. 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
16: Country weather. Lows of aloft around 53. Tonight, under mainly clear skies, winds out of the south around 5 miles per hour. Chance for storms. Tomorrow, daytime highs approaching 80. Cloudy skies with a few peaks of sun. Thunderstorms likely. Tomorrow night, lows of aloft around 56. Cloudy skies expected. I'm meteorologist Jennifer Wojcicki for 106 Kix. Right now, it's 72 degrees.
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3: Hey there, Backstage Country. It's Elena, and we have got Chris Young here as our host this week. It's been awesome.
4: Thanks, Elena. I'm ready for a brand new hour of your favorite country hits and so much more coming up on Backstage

0: It's Backstage Country. Chris Young is here, and we were just talking about I Didn't Come Here to Leave and how you wrote it, which is hilarious that the line came out the night before and then you wrote it at 9 a.m. But Dallas, who said the line, Dallas Davidson, he had to write at 11. So does that put a lot of pressure on the writer? You're like, I want to finish this song before you have to leave at 10:30 or whatever. Like, is that a pressure-filled thing when you write in that kind of situation?
1: I don't think so, because I think we all know intrinsically, once you've written enough songs, it's like, if we get a verse chorus and we got to come back to this, we're not going to rush it. We're not going to try and make this song done by a certain time, because you can't really do that.
0: Yeah.
1: This one just happened to be one of those songs that took about 45 minutes to an hour to write and sort of just fell out. Like, we had the demo when we left. So,
0: I
1: sang it and everything, so it was completely done.
0: That's when you know that it's going to be a hit. Feel like, are there people that are notorious for like getting a verse and a chorus and then never finishing the song with you?
1: No, I will absolutely annoy the crap out of people.
0: Really?
1: But yeah, we're either going to sit there all day and finish the song, or we're definitely getting another day before I leave, if they've got somewhere to be or I've got somewhere to be. I don't like to leave things unfinished with like no plan or schedule for it.
0: Have you ever?
1: I can't say I've never done it.
0: Okay.
1: But it's been a very long time.
0: It would be very rare.
1: Yeah,
0: if
1: it's
0: not.
1: Very, very rare.
0: Yeah, I mean, like, is that a common thing to not finish a song in town? I mean, not for you, but like, do you know if that's common?
1: Only if the idea is not good.
0: Okay, fair. So you could walk away and be like, nah.
1: There's a buddy of mine, Ward Gunther.
0: Yeah. Whiskey J.M.
1: You know Ward.
0: Mm-hmm.
1: And he has a song called F It, Let's Go to Lunch. And it's talking about where you got stuck on an idea and y'all are all looking at each other like, this is not a good song.
0: Makes sense.
1: And it's like you get a verse chorus and you're like, we're just going to go have lunch real fast. And then someone's like, I don't feel well. Maybe we reconvene and you never address it ever again.
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15: Kids Country Weather. Lows level off around 53. Tonight, under mainly clear skies, winds out of the south around 5 miles per hour. Chance for storms. Tomorrow, daytime highs approaching 80. Cloudy skies with a few peaks of sun. Thunderstorms likely. Tomorrow night, lows level off around 56. Cloudy skies expected. I'm meteorologist Jennifer Wojcicki for 106 Kicks. Currently, it's 64 degrees.
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11: Of aloft around 53 tonight under mainly clear skies, winds out of the south around 5 miles per hour. Chance for storms tomorrow, daytime highs approaching 80, cloudy skies with a few peaks of sun. Thunderstorms likely tomorrow night, lows of aloft around 56, cloudy skies expected. I'm meteorologist Jennifer Wojcicki for 106 Kicks. Currently, it's 64 degrees.
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9: Lows of aloft around 53. Tonight, under mainly clear skies, winds out of the south around 5 miles per hour. Chance for storms. Tomorrow, daytime highs approaching 80. Cloudy skies with a few peaks of sun. Thunderstorms likely. Tomorrow night, lows of aloft around 56. Cloudy skies expected. I'm meteorologist Jennifer Wojcicki for 106 Kicks. Currently, it's 59 degrees.
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1: Coming up, we have Cars and Coffee going on the first Sunday of every month until October. 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
8: Of aloft around 53 tonight under mainly clear skies, winds out of the south around 5 miles per hour. Chance for storms tomorrow, daytime highs approaching 80, cloudy skies with a few peaks of sun. Thunderstorms likely tomorrow night, lows of aloft around 56, cloudy skies expected. I'm meteorologist Jennifer Wojcicki for 106 Kicks. Currently, it's 59 degrees.

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13: Jake's Country Weather.
14: Lows of aloft around 53. Tonight, under mainly clear skies, winds out of the south around 5 miles per hour. Chance for storms. Tomorrow, daytime highs approaching 80. Cloudy skies with a few peaks of sun. Thunderstorms likely. Tomorrow night, lows of aloft around 56. Cloudy skies expected. I'm meteorologist Jennifer Wojcicki for 106 Kicks. Right now, it's 55 degrees.

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11: Country weather. Lows of a lock around 53. Tonight, under mainly clear skies, winds out of the south around 5 miles per hour. Chance for storms. Tomorrow, daytime highs approaching 80. Cloudy skies with a few peaks of sun. Thunderstorms likely. Tomorrow night, lows of a lock around 56. Cloudy skies expected. I'm meteorologist Jennifer Wojcicki for 106 KIX. Right now, it's 55 degrees.
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8: Jake's Country Weather.
9: 53 overnight under clear skies. Winds out of the west around 5 miles per hour. Thunderstorms likely Saturday, high of 80. Storms likely Saturday night, lows of aloft around 56. Cloudy skies expected. From the Weatherology Weather Center, powered by weatherology.com, I'm meteorologist Jennifer Wojcicki for 106 Kicks. Right now, it's 55 degrees.

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9: Jake's Country Weather.
10: Clear skies overnight with a low of 52. Westerly winds around 5 miles per hour. Storms likely Saturday. High temperatures reach up to 80. Partly cloudy. Overcast Saturday night. Thunderstorms likely. Lows dip down to about 56. From the Weatherology Weather Center, powered by Weatherology.com, I'm meteorologist Jennifer Wojcicki for 106 Kicks. Currently 52.

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1: Coming up, we have Cars and Coffee going on the first Sunday of every month until October. 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
9: So I can tell that we are gonna be friends. Kids Country Weather.
10: Mainly clear overnight with a low of 53. West winds around 5 miles per hour. Thunderstorms likely Saturday. Daytime highs approaching 80. A blend of clouds and sun. Storms likely Saturday night, 56. From the Weatherology Weather Center, powered by weatherology.com, I'm meteorologist Jennifer Wojcicki for 106 Kicks. Right now, it's 50 degrees.

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10: Kids Country Weather.
11: Clear skies overnight with a low of 53. Westerly winds around 5 miles per hour. Partly cloudy Saturday. Storms likely. Highs around 80. Thunderstorms likely Saturday night. Lows around 56. Cloudy. From the Weatherology Weather Center, powered by weatherology.com, I'm meteorologist Jennifer Wojcicki for 106 Kicks. Currently, it's 50 degrees.

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0: together.
1: Lows dip down to about 52 overnight under clear skies, northwest winds around 5 miles per hour. Storms likely Saturday, high of 80, partly cloudy skies. Lows around 56, Saturday night, storms likely. 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Right now, 54.

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5: Of thunderstorms today, otherwise sunshine mixed with clouds at times. Daytime highs approaching 80, southeasterly winds 5 to 10 miles per hour. Overcast skies tonight, thunderstorms likely, lows level off around 56. From the Weatherology Weather Center, powered by weatherology.com, I'm meteorologist Jennifer Wojcicki for 106 Kicks. Right now, 48.
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Please, please, please, please, pretty please. 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
6: Chance of thunderstorms today, otherwise sunshine mixed with clouds at times. Daytime highs approaching 80, southeasterly winds 5 to 10 miles per hour. Overcast skies tonight, thunderstorms likely, lows level off around 56. From the Weatherology Weather Center, powered by weatherology.com, I'm meteorologist Jennifer Wojcicki for 106 Kicks. Right now, 48.

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11: Chance of thunderstorms today. Otherwise, sunshine mixed with clouds at times. Daytime highs approaching 80. Southeasterly winds 5 to 10 miles per hour. Overcast skies tonight. Thunderstorms likely. Lows level off around 56. From the Weatherology Weather Center, powered by weatherology.com, I'm meteorologist Jennifer Wojcicki for 106 KICS. Currently, it's 52 degrees.
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9: Chance of thunderstorms today. Otherwise, sunshine mixed with clouds at times. Daytime highs approaching 80. Southeasterly winds 5 to 10 miles per hour. Overcast skies tonight. Thunderstorms likely. Lows level off around 56. From the Weatherology Weather Center, powered by weatherology.com, I'm meteorologist Jennifer Wojcicki for 106 Kicks. Currently, it's 52 degrees.

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6: Chance of thunderstorms today. Otherwise, sunshine mixed with clouds at times. Daytime highs approaching 80. Southeasterly winds 5 to 10 miles per hour. Overcast skies tonight. Thunderstorms likely. Lows level off around 56. From the Weatherology Weather Center, powered by weatherology.com, I'm meteorologist Jennifer Wojcicki for 106 KICKS. Right now, 53.
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9: Chance of thunderstorms today, otherwise sunshine mixed with clouds at times. Daytime highs approaching 80, southeasterly winds 5 to 10 miles per hour. Overcast skies tonight, thunderstorms likely, lows level off around 56. From the Weatherology Weather Center, powered by weatherology.com, I'm meteorologist Jennifer Wojcicki for 106 Kicks. 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
8: Chance for storms today. Otherwise, sunshine mixed with clouds at times. Highs level off around 80. Southeasterly winds 5 to 10 miles per hour. Cloudy skies expected tonight. Thunderstorms likely. Lows level off around 56. From the Weatherology Weather Center, powered by weatherology.com, I'm meteorologist Jennifer Wojcicki for 106 KIX. Currently, it's 57 degrees.

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8: A look at sports this morning on Pack of A. Starting with a little FIFA World Cup action, an own goal by Australia in the 11th minute, and another goal from Alex Freeman in the 43rd proved to be all that was needed for the United States as they came out with a 2-0 win, advancing to the knockout round and currently sit atop of the standings in Group D at 2-0. The U.S. will next be in action on Thursday when they face Turkey in their final group outing. That starts at 9 o'clock out at SoFi Stadium in California. Moving over to the baseball diamond, starting with some Legion baseball scores on the junior side from yesterday. Equity Bank out of Pender down Arlington 5-1. Hardington Security Bank Buzzard survived Ponca 8-7. It was Plainview over Crofton 7-4. Wayne Rolling Hill Supply down Pierce 11-3. And Wisner Pilger Howells Dodge picked up an 11-9 win over Lakeview Bank of the Valley. In senior Legion baseball action, Equity Bank out of Pender defeated Arlington 5-2. It was Lakeview Bank of the Valley shutting out Wisner Pilger Howells Dodge 15-0. Plainview took care of Crofton 13-2, and Wayne Rolling Hill Supply blitzed Pierce 17-0. Moving over to Major League Baseball scores from yesterday, the Cubs bombed the Blue Jays 16-2. Tigers survived the White Sox 4-3. It was the Yankees over the Reds 5-0. Marlins down the Giants 4-3. Rays beat the Nationals 5-2. Braves survived the Brewers 3-2. It was the Rangers over the Padres 9-7. Astros triple up the Guardians 9-3. The Royals survived the Cardinals 6-5. Rockies beat the Pirates 4-3. It was the Red Sox over the Mariners 6-2. Diamondbacks beat the Twins 9-5. The Athletics get a bases loaded walk in the bottom of the 10th inning to walk off the Angels 12-11, and a 2-RBI walk off single from the Dodgers gets them a 6-5 win over the Orioles. And on a men's college World Series note, game one between North Carolina and Oklahoma has been moved up to a 2 o'clock start this afternoon due to potential severe weather in Omaha. That's a look at sports. I'm Pat Cavay.

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7: Chance Country Weather.
8: Chance for storms today, otherwise sunshine mixed with clouds at times. Highs level off around 80, southeasterly winds 5 to 10 miles per hour. Cloudy skies expected tonight, thunderstorms likely, lows level off around 56. From the Weatherology Weather Center, powered by weatherology.com, I'm meteorologist Jennifer Wojcicki for 106 Kicks. Currently, it's 57 degrees.

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15: Chance for storms today, otherwise sunshine mixed with clouds at times. Highs level off around 80, southeasterly winds 5 to 10 miles per hour. Cloudy skies expected tonight, thunderstorms likely, lows level off around 56. From the Weatherology Weather Center, powered by weatherology.com, I'm meteorologist Jennifer Wojcicki for 106 Kicks. Right now, it's 63 degrees.
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9: Chance for storms today, otherwise sunshine mixed with clouds at times. Highs level off around 80, southeasterly winds 5 to 10 miles per hour. Cloudy skies expected tonight, thunderstorms likely, lows level off around 56. From the Weatherology Weather Center, powered by weatherology.com, I'm meteorologist Jennifer Wojcicki for 106 Kicks. Right now, it's 63 degrees.

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My Country 106 Kicks, you are chatting with Carson here on a Saturday morning. Just past the 10 o'clock hour, and coming up this hour, we've got music from Warren Zeiders. Also, Kane Brown and Keith Urban. Later on, we'll go to California to talk about a man who pulled a real-life Houdini while evading police. It's all coming up this hour right here on My Country 106 Kicks.

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9: Chance for storms today. Otherwise, mainly cloudy skies expected. Daytime highs approaching 80. Southeasterly winds 5 to 10 miles per hour. Thunderstorms likely. Tonight, lows dip down to about 56. Overcast. From the Weatherology Weather Center, powered by weatherology.com, I'm meteorologist Jennifer Wojcicki for 106 Kicks. Right now, it's 70 degrees.
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Kane Brown here on My Country 106 Kicks. Don't forget, in just a couple minutes, we've got a story about a man who turned into a real-life Houdini while on a chase with police. That's after more music. Here's Dustin Lynch on My Country 106 Kicks.

0: My Country 106 Kicks, our story this hour takes us to California, where a man is in custody after police say he crashed into a home in southwest Fresno during a chase where he escaped multiple times. It all started in the parking lot of an O'Reilly's around 10 p.m. Wednesday night when police tried making contact with people in the vehicle. Police say the man drove off and left the scene while they tried to detain a passenger. Officers lost him in a different area. The vehicle was then found with no one inside later on. Police say the man ran away and was nearly detained, but he escaped and left again in the car. A successful pit maneuver was done by the car, but he regained control. The man then crashed into a home and was finally taken into custody. A really, really wild story here. It's crazy to think that a guy was able to get away that many times. Police were close to having him detained, but then he just kept escaping. It's a really, really crazy thing that he was able to do. Thankfully, though, the situation was eventually resolved. Unfortunately, though, it was after he crashed into a home. Looks like the details about those in the home, if anybody was in the home, are unclear. An unfortunate ending to the situation, but it is a good thing that they did get everything cleared out. More music on the way this hour right here on My Country 106 Kicks.
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2: 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From Hess Grain and Livestock, here's 240 black and black baldy steers, Western Nebraska origin, going to weigh 10 and a quarter to 1050. Chad and Rachel Bodie, here's 213 black and black baldy open heifers, going to weigh 8 and a quarter to 9. From JLF7, here's a rare deal, 220 black Angus and black baldy and a few char cross western origin calves off some old whip cows, gonna weigh 250 to 350 pounds, 220 of them little calves, all vaccinated and ready to go. Marty Kirkman and son, here's 135 black Angus steers and heifers, gonna weigh 675 to 8 and a quarter. King Land and cattle, here's 200 black Angus, black baldy, red Angus, and red white face, and a few char cross open heifers, gonna weigh 9 to 9 and a quarter. King's also got 130 black Angus, black baldy, and a few red Angus, red baldy steers, gonna weigh 9 and a quarter to 9.50. From the Charlie Bodie family, here's 195 black baldy, red, and red white face open heifers. There'll be two loads of blacks, one load of reds, gonna weigh 900 to 9 and a quarter. Also from the Bodie family, here's 50 black, red, and char cross steers, gonna weigh 9 to 9 and a quarter. From Gerald and Rhonda Pritchard, here's 185 black Angus, black and black baldy steers, Western South Dakota origin. Two loads of these steers going to weigh 1050, 1075, maybe 11, and one load around that 975, 1010 and a quarter. Austin Pitts, here's 185 black Angus and black baldy, red Angus, and red white faced char cross open heifers going to weigh 9 to 975. Austin's also got 65 black Angus and black baldy steers going to weigh 9 and a quarter. From Jeff and Becky Kirkman, here's 75. Five black Angus and black baldy steers coming right off the grass, going to weigh 775 to 8 and a quarter. From Zach Mashad, here's 45 black baldy and a few red baldy steers and heifers, going to weigh 6 to 7. Ted and Joanne Baum got 35 red Angus steers, going to weigh 9 to 9 and a quarter off grass. Gerald and Hannah Knowles, here's 23 black and black baldy steers, going to weigh 550 to 750. Mike Pruitt's got 10 head of black Angus heifers, going to weigh 650 to 7. Bob and Caleb Pelster, here's 15, mostly black and black baldy, be Angus and black baldy heifers. They're hay fed, going to weigh 650 to 675. Jeff Christensen is going to be 18 black Angus steers and heifers, all weaned and vaccinated. Everything's going to be weaned that day. These calves are going to weigh 650 to 750, except for them JLF7 calves. We do expect more cattle. cattle by sale time. And then don't forget, coming up July 6th, we'll do weigh cows and bulls, and then we'll have a later feeder special sometime later in July. Don't forget, you can view and bid on Cattle USA. If you got any questions about this sale or upcoming sale, don't hesitate to call me at 402-843-8370, or you can reach me at the office at 402-843-2275. Thanks for listening. Hope to see you ringside.

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Go. Can we come along? Please, please, please, please, pretty please. 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
7: Chance for storms today. Otherwise, mainly cloudy skies expected. Daytime highs approaching 80. Southeasterly winds 5 to 10 miles per hour. Thunderstorms likely. Tonight, lows dip down to about 56. Overcast. From the Weatherology Weather Center, powered by weatherology.com, I'm meteorologist Jennifer Wojcicki for 106 Kicks. Right now, it's 70 degrees.

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My Country 106 Kicks, you are chatting with Carson here on a Saturday morning. Just past the 11 o'clock hour, coming up this hour, we've got music from Jackson Dean. Also, Caleb Kenner and Ryan Bingham. Later on, we'll go to Michigan to talk about the less than ideal place to have found your misplaced wedding ring. It's all on the way this hour right here on My Country 106 Kicks.

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9: Slight chance for storms today. Otherwise, mainly cloudy skies expected. Daytime highs approaching 80. Winds out of the southeast, 5 to 10 miles per hour. Cloudy tonight. Storms likely. Lows level off around 56. From the Weatherology Weather Center, powered by weatherology.com, I'm meteorologist Jennifer Wojcicki for 106 Kicks. Currently 72.
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0: My Country 106 Kicks, our story this hour takes us to Michigan, where plumbers attending an emergency call opened up a pipe and found an engagement ring that had been dropped into a toilet 10 years earlier. The owner of Titan Plumbing in Howell, Michigan, said he and his team were attending to a situation with a sewer line at a shopping plaza when they spotted a shiny object inside a pipe. Johnson said it appeared to be an engagement ring. He said that when he picked it up, they looked at each other and kind of were trying to figure out what to do with it, and then they decided to see if they could try and find the owner. The plumbing company posted about the discovery on social media and ended up hearing from a woman who works at a nearby store. She said she remembered 10 years ago that a customer was in her store and she dropped her ring down the toilet, and the woman and the customer tried to get it out themselves, but they were unable to do so. The plumbers were able to contact the woman and get her ring back. Really, really wild story here. That's one of those cases where it's great that the ring is back, but not sure you'd want to find that in a toilet. Not the ideal place to have lost it, but again, all that matters is that it's back. More music on the way this hour right here on My Country 106 Kicks.
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9: Slight chance for storms today. Otherwise, mainly cloudy skies expected. Daytime highs approaching 80. Winds out of the southeast, 5 to 10 miles per hour. Cloudy tonight. Storms likely. Lows level off around 56. From the Weatherology Weather Center, powered by weatherology.com, I'm meteorologist Jennifer Wojcicki for 106 Kicks. Currently 72.

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Into the lunch hour just past 12 o'clock. Coming up this hour, we've got music from Drew Baldridge. Also, Jason Aldean and Josh Turner. And later on, we'll go to Oklahoma because your family pets should not be allowed to bring their friends into your home. It's all this hour right here on My Country 106 Kicks.

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9: Slight chance of thunderstorms this afternoon. Otherwise, cloudy skies expected. High temperatures reach up to 80. Winds out of the southeast, 8 to 15 miles per hour. Cloudy again tonight. Thunderstorms likely. Lows dip down to about 56. From the Weatherology Weather Center, powered by weatherology.com, I'm meteorologist Jennifer Wojcicki for 106 Kicks. Currently 73.
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Jason Aldean here on My Country 106 Kicks. Hey, coming up in just a couple minutes here, we've got a story about why your pets should not be allowed to bring their friends into your home. That's after more music. Here's Wade Bowen, My Country 106 Kicks.

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1: My Country 106 Kicks, our story this hour takes us to Oklahoma, where a family's home security camera recorded the moment their dog carried a live armadillo into the house, eliciting panic and screams. The family shared video to social media showing the moment their dog strolled in through the front door of their home while carrying a live armadillo in his mouth. The video shows the family erupting into panic on the front lawn with children running around and screaming. The dog, hearing the commotion, comes back outside, but without the armadillo. The family said a second video that the family was able to coax the dog into retrieving the animal and taking it back outside. They said the dog eventually dropped the armadillo, which was last seen scurrying into a neighbor's lawn. How terrifying would that be to just have an armadillo running around in your house that your dog brought in, mind you? How terrifying would that be to just have that running around? Would not be a whole lot of fun. And in the end, glad that it was solved early enough that nobody had to go in and retrieve it themselves, that the dog was able to bring it back out. That's the good part, but again, really, really kind of a scary thing and something I would not want to deal with, having an armadillo in your house. More music on the way this hour right here on My Country 106 Kicks.
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13: Slight chance of thunderstorms this afternoon. Otherwise, cloudy skies expected. High temperatures reach up to 80. Winds out of the southeast, 8 to 15 miles per hour. Cloudy again tonight. Thunderstorms likely. Lows dip down to about 56. From the Weatherology Weather Center, powered by weatherology.com, I'm meteorologist Jennifer Wojcicki for 106 Kicks. Currently 73.

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My Country 106 Kicks, you are chatting with Carson here on a Saturday afternoon. Just past the 1 o'clock hour, and coming up this hour, we've got music from Greg Pratt. Also, Josh Ross and Brett Eldridge. Later on, we'll go to Australia to talk about a man who broke a world record. It's all this hour right here on My Country 106 Kicks.

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6: Kids Country Weather.
7: Slight chance of thunderstorms this afternoon. Otherwise, cloudy skies expected. High temperatures reach up to 80. Winds out of the southeast, 8 to 15 miles per hour. Cloudy again tonight. Thunderstorms likely. Lows dip down to about 56. From the Weatherology Weather Center, powered by Weatherology.com, I'm meteorologist Jennifer Wojcicki for 106 Kicks. Currently, it's 73 degrees.

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0: My Country 106 Kicks, our story this hour takes us to Australia, where a town crier's powerful voice earned him a Guinness World Record when he let out a yell measured at 122.4 decibels. The man who is the official town crier for Canberra and Queanbeyan told Guinness World Records his pipes have not always been so potent. He said that when he was a kid, he didn't have a loud voice, he was shy, and he was always quiet in school until he joined the theater, and that's when he became evident that he needed to make himself loud. The man was appointed the town crier in 2017 and started participating in Ancient and Honorable Guild of Australian Town Criers competitions in 2022. He has now broken the world record again. The record sits at 122.4 decibels. That's like the decibel level of some stadiums, I feel like. 122.4, that is incredible to be able to yell that loud, to have the decibel level be 122. That just seems really, really crazy to me. More music on the way this hour right here on My Country 106 Kicks.
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7: Slight chance of thunderstorms this afternoon. Otherwise, cloudy skies expected. High temperatures reach up to 80. Winds out of the southeast, 8 to 15 miles per hour. Cloudy again tonight. Thunderstorms likely. Lows dip down to about 56. 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Currently, it's 73 degrees.

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0: My Country 106 Kicks, you are chatting with Carson here on a Saturday afternoon. Just past 2 o'clock, I'm with you for one more hour, and coming up this hour, we've got music from Connor Smith. Also, Luke Combs and Midland. Later on, we'll go to North Carolina to find out about a woman who won the lottery, but almost lost the ticket. It's all coming up this hour right here on My Country 106 Kicks.
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7: Chance for storms this afternoon. Otherwise, cloudy skies expected. Daytime highs approaching 80. South winds 8 to 15 miles per hour. Thunderstorms likely. Tonight, lows dip down to about 56. Cloudy skies expected. From the Weatherology Weather Center, powered by weatherology.com, I'm meteorologist Jennifer Wojcicki for 106 Kicks. Currently 77.
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0: My Country 106 Kicks, our story this hour takes us to North Carolina, where a woman said she was preparing to throw out a scratch-off lottery ticket when she decided to scan it and discovered it was a $1 million winner. The woman told North Carolina education lottery officials she initially thought the $10 Lotteria multiplier ticket she bought was a non-winner. She said she was able to throw the ticket away, but she decided to scan it just to double check that it was a dud. The ticket ended up being a $1 million winner. The woman said she is going to share her prize money with her family. Can you imagine how bad that would have been if she would have actually thrown out that ticket and lost out on that opportunity? It's a good thing she thought about it, because that is a lot of money to have literally thrown away. More music on the way this hour right here on My Country 106 Kicks.
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6: Chance for storms this afternoon. Otherwise, cloudy skies expected. Daytime highs approaching 80. South winds 8 to 15 miles per hour. Thunderstorms likely. Tonight, lows dip down to about 56. Cloudy skies expected. From the Weatherology Weather Center, powered by weatherology.com, I'm meteorologist Jennifer Wojcicki for 106 Kicks. Currently 77.

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12: Kids Country Weather.
13: Storms likely this afternoon. Otherwise, cloudy skies expected. High temperatures reach up to 80. Southeast winds, 8 to 15 miles per hour. Storms likely tonight. Lows level off around 56. Cloudy skies expected. 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Right now, it's 73 degrees.
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Please, please, please, please, pretty please. 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
16: Kids Country Weather.
17: Storms likely this afternoon. Otherwise, cloudy skies expected. High temperatures reach up to 80. Southeast winds 8 to 15 miles per hour. Storms likely tonight. Lows level off around 56. Cloudy skies expected. 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Right now, it's 73 degrees.

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10: Kids Country Weather.
11: Storms likely this afternoon, otherwise cloudy skies expected. High temperatures reach up to 80. Southeast winds 8 to 15 miles per hour. Storms likely tonight, lows of aloft around 56. Cloudy skies expected. 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Right now, it's 64 degrees.
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6: Jake's Country Weather.
7: Storms likely this afternoon. Otherwise, cloudy skies expected. High temperatures reach up to 80. Southeast winds 8 to 15 miles per hour. Storms likely tonight. Lows level off around 56. Cloudy skies expected. From the Weatherology Weather Center, powered by weatherology.com, I'm meteorologist Jennifer Wojcicki for 106 Kicks. Right now, it's 64 degrees.

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0: fella, cause you are the Abbott into my Costello, and you are the fruit to my loom.
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0: Red Solo cup, you're more than just plastic. 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
14: Lows tip down to about 56. Tonight, under overcast skies with thunderstorms likely. Southeasterly winds 8 to 15 miles per hour. Cloudy skies expected again tomorrow. Chance for showers. Highs level off around 69. From the Weatherology Weather Center, powered by weatherology.com, I'm meteorologist Jennifer Wojcicki for 106 Kicks. Right now, it's 64 degrees.

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13: Lows dip down to about 56. Tonight, under overcast skies, with thunderstorms likely. Southeasterly winds, 8 to 15 miles per hour. Cloudy skies expected again. Tomorrow, chance for showers. Highs level off around 69. From the Weatherology Weather Center, powered by weatherology.com, I'm meteorologist Jennifer Wojcicki for 106 Kicks. Currently 63.
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20: Lows dip down to about 56 tonight under overcast skies with thunderstorms likely. Southeasterly winds 8 to 15 miles per hour. Cloudy skies expected again tomorrow. Chance for showers. Highs level off around 69. From the Weatherology Weather Center, powered by weatherology.com, I'm meteorologist Jennifer Wojcicki for 106 KIX. Currently 63.
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14: 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All right, we're getting back to it. Happy Father's Day weekend. Fitz playing the hits, number 37, with Kelsey Hart in Fireworks.

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6: And we're back to CT40 Songs for Dad Weekend with Fitz playing all the hits from the original CT40 studios deep in the heart of Texas with one of my Texas brothers right now, Hudson Westbrook. He's got number 34 with Painted You Pretty.

0: Blake Shelton taking one step back to number 33 with Let Him In Anyway. Thanks for checking out CT40 Songs for Dad Weekend with Fitz playing all the hits. And we are still making our way toward the biggest songs in country music. But coming up next, I've got something pretty special. 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Whether you're celebrating your dad, remembering your dad, or maybe you're the dad loading up the truck, standing at the grill, or just pretending you don't get emotional during country songs, this one might just get you. I'm just going to give you a fair warning right now. Don't go anywhere. We honor a special dad in the CT40 Spotlight after this.
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16: Lows dip down to about 56. Tonight, under overcast skies, with thunderstorms likely. Southeasterly winds, 8 to 15 miles per hour. Cloudy skies expected again tomorrow. Chance for showers. Highs level off around 69. From the Weatherology Weather Center, powered by weatherology.com, I'm meteorologist Jennifer Wojcicki for 106 Kicks. Currently, 63.

0: What a beautiful song, the extremely moving tribute to a dad who isn't here in body, but will never leave in spirit. That's the brand new song from Cole Swindell. It's called Girl Dad, your CT40 Spotlight Feature of the Week, and it's all brought to you by Boot Barn. 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Hey, it's Fitz from the Country Top 40, and y'all know what I'm talking about. 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
0: 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And you got Fitz, that's F-I-T with a Z. The guy who plays all the hits. Help your Father's Day weekend is off to a great start. Maybe you're firing up the grill. Maybe you're out on the water. Maybe you're just claiming a spot in the recliner for a couple of hours for some peace and quiet, trying to sneak in that power nap. I know how you feel. Whatever you're up to, I got the perfect soundtrack for all of it. 30 big country hits still to go as we keep moving toward number one.
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0: Stepping up into the batter's box right now is father of two, Russell Dickerson. That's right, WrestleMania. His two sons, Remington and Radford, keep Russell and wife Kaylee really, really busy at home. And Russell's keeping everybody busy climbing up the countdown right now.